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One.

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1: You trying to outdance me or something? You think I won't two-step you to death? Ladies, y'all playing. 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Hey, yo, Random, drop that.

On the first day, he brought light. On the second day, he birthed skies. On the third day, we reaped our harvest. The fourth brought the sun, now we need life. On the fifth was the season flight. On the sixth was the man made in God's eyes.

0: puta večeras čovjek ti se više neće javiti. 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
1: 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Zilch, China Club of Calling Alameda. 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
1: 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China Club of Calling Alameda. 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China Club
2: 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China Club of Calling
1: 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China Club of Calling Alameda.
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0: 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Make me want a lot of things that I never had. Oh, shit!
1: It's too piercing. Why? No, it's too piercing, man. It's too piercing.
2: Boo-boo-boo-boo-doos. 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

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I'm not responsible. 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Nothing, nothing, nothing I can do. Helpless. I'm not responsible. It's not up to me. I can't help it. Can't help. Can't. Canada can't. Don't ask me. I don't know. I know nothing. No. No. No.

0: 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That's a good rule to remember when thinking about a hairstyle also.
1: The day is dark. The night is bright. Let's go out and get real tight.
0: Remember that song?
1: No.
0: Remember that song?
1: New song. New song. New song.
0: Remember that song?
2: You've heard about us. Now come and see us.

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go, go, go, go, go, go, go, go, go, go, go, go, go, go, go, go, go, go, go, go, go, go, go, go, go, go, go, go, go, go, go, go, go, go, go, go, go, go, go, go, go, go, go, go, go, go, go, go, go, go, go, go, go, go, go, go, go, go, go, go, go, go, go, go, go, go, go, go, go, go, go, go, go, go, go, go, go, go, go, go, go, go, go, go, go, go, go, go, go, go, go, go, go, go, go, go, go, go, go, go, go, go, go, go, go, go, go, go, go, go, go, go, go, go, go, go, go, go, go, go, go, go, go, go, go, go, go, go, go, go, go, go, go, go, go, go, go, go, go

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He's got wrinkles on his eyebrows. 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You think he'd give him a chomp in a minute? Good. So he can't be all bad, can he? Good. But he loves a Duke boy. Well, I don't mind him once in a while. I like to chase him. Hot pursuit. And flashes there with me. And he buckles up for safety because he...

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I just love that dog. I love him, I love him. Cold dog is long. Sleeps with me sometimes. Mama don't care. Haunts the clippers.

Now, Flash, you and me'll just hide here in the patrol car behind this billboard sign and ambush the General Lee on the way to the race.

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There she is. Now, if you can't blow it up in a single breath, that's okay. Use two or three. Use as many as you like. Just get it blown up, that's all. Because without a blown up balloon, you have nothing to do except lose your confidence, and there's enough of that going around as it is, as far as I'm concerned. And I think so, anyway. That's my opinion on it. That's what I say. Just try to get it down to one breath, that's all. Because if you take more than that, four, five, six, I really am embarrassed.

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None of us will go too far. Maybe sometimes we went too far, but now we won't, because we're real nice guys, decent fellows, kind gentlemen, considerate friends, non-vengeful associates, reliable partners. We don't make trouble. We

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hey, hey, hey, hey, hey, hey, hey, hey, hey, hey, hey, hey, hey, hey, hey, hey, hey, hey, hey, hey, hey, hey, hey, hey, hey, hey, hey, hey, hey, hey, hey, hey, hey, hey, hey, hey, hey, hey, hey, hey, 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